vacation with Toyota from the 1st July to the 31st August, purchase any Toyota model and you're in the running for the grand lucky draw. Travel packages worth $20,000 in total up for grabs for 10 lucky winners. 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

0: Hey there, amazing youths of Brunei. In a world that's fast, noisy, and demanding, how well are you taking care of yourself?
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